cause she had the best old something that you ever had. Why you fix her breakfast every morning, you stay home every day, you even wash the dishes if she has to go away. 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

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Every night I pray that nobody steals her heart away. Just can't wait until that happy day when I'm

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1: Радіо Джаз.